0: with Mark and Phil.
1: But apparently, there are other signs of modern bravery. So
2: I'm going
1: to test these with you.
2: Okay,
1: then. Brave?
2: No, carry on.
1: Okay. Telling the boss they're wrong. Have you done that?
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1: Cool, yeah. Okay.
2: Yep.
1: And skinny dipping.
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5: Showers or longer spells of rain will move eastwards across many central areas, remaining dry in the far north and far southeast. Highs of 21 degrees Celsius.
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5: Andy Burnham has given his first speech to the Commons as Prime Minister, hitting out at privatisation and deindustrialisation. Johnny Holmes has the details.
6: Andy Burnham has used his first Commons appearance as Prime Minister to promise more public control and greater regional power, arguing that Britain's economic model has failed communities outside of London and the South East. He says a 10-year plan will set out stronger public control of essential services, while Tory leader Kemi Badenoch challenged his economic strategy.
5: A British man who was wrongly declared a flood survivor in Nepal says he was actually there to help those affected. Former Gloucester councillor Alistair Chambers had travelled to a remote village to volunteer following the flash floods. And Manchester City have equalled the British transfer record, signing Chelsea star Enzo Fernandez for £125 million. The Argentina midfielder reunites with former Chelsea boss Enzo Maresca. That's the latest from Radio News Hub. I'm Grace McIntosh.
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4: Showers or longer spells of rain will move eastwards across many central areas, remaining dry in the far north and far southeast. Highs of 21 degrees Celsius.
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4: Andy Burnham has spoken as Prime Minister in Parliament for the first time. Johnny Holmes has more.
5: Prime Minister Andy Burnham has told MPs Britain must be blunt about the mistakes of recent decades, blaming deindustrialisation, privatisation, austerity and Brexit for leaving communities behind. He says his government will return greater control of public services to communities and devolve more power to regions.
4: Cleveland Police is being given an extra £2 million to tackle serious crime in and around Middlesbrough. The Home Secretary made the announcement after two officers were killed on the A66 last month. Summer 2026 was the warmest in the UK since records began. That's according to provisional figures from the Met Office. And Range Rover has launched its first fully electric model. Around 9,000 employees at the Solihull plant have been upskilled for electrification. That's the latest from Radio News Hub. I'm Grace McIntosh.
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4: Showers or longer spells of rain will move eastwards across many central areas, remaining dry in the far north and far southeast. Highs of 21 degrees Celsius.
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4: Andy Burnham has given his first speech to the Commons as Prime Minister, hitting out at privatisation and deindustrialisation. Johnny Holmes has the details.
5: Andy Burnham has used his first Commons appearance as Prime Minister to promise more public control and greater regional power, arguing that Britain's economic model has failed communities outside of London and the South East. He says a 10-year plan will set out stronger public control of essential services, while Tory leader Kemi Badenoch challenged his economic strategy.
4: A 23-year-old man has pleaded not guilty to the murder of Charlie Kirk. Tyler Robinson is accused of assassinating the Conservative activist last year. Summer 2026 was the warmest in UK since records began. That's according to provisional figures from the Met Office. And 30,000 Gruffalo books are being donated to children across Scotland. It's to celebrate the new arrival of a brand new story, Gruffalo Granny. From Radio News Hub, I'm Grace McIntosh.
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say the holy water's watered down, and this town's lost its faith. 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
4: Showers or longer spells of rain will move eastwards across many central areas, remaining dry in the far north and far southeast. Highs of 21 degrees Celsius.
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4: Andy Burnham has given his first speech to the Commons as Prime Minister, hitting out at privatisation and deindustrialisation. Johnny Holmes has the details.
5: Andy Burnham has used his first Commons appearance as Prime Minister to promise more public control and greater regional power, arguing that Britain's economic model has failed communities outside of London and the South East. He says a 10-year plan will set out stronger public control of essential services. Mr Burnham also confirmed plans on defence spending and leasehold reform, while Tory leader Kemi Badenoch challenged his economic strategy.
4: A British man who was wrongly declared a flood survivor in Nepal says he was actually there to help those affected. Former Gloucester councillor Alistair Chambers had travelled to a remote village to volunteer following the flash floods. And Arthur Ferry's hopes of making a splash on his US Open debut were ended in the first round after a straight sets defeat by Lorenzo Musetti. That's the latest from Radio News Hub. I'm Grace McIntosh.
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2: Outbreaks of rain moving eastwards across the country, with central areas likely to see the wettest weather. Parts of the south and Scotland mostly dry and bright though. Highs today of 21 degrees Celsius.
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2: Andy Burnham faces his first Prime Minister's question today. He'll go head-to-head with Conservative leader Kemi Badenoch. Grace McIntosh has more.
4: It'll be an early test of the new PM's authority over Labour backbenchers. He set out his plans for government yesterday, blaming the legacy of Margaret Thatcher, the austerity era and Brexit for decades of slow growth. He also insisted his plans to change the failed economic model would kickstart Britain's economy.
2: A British aid worker says authorities in Nepal mistakenly announced he'd been rescued from the flash floods. Former Gloucester councillor Alistair Chambers had actually returned to Kathmandu on a humanitarian flight. Officials said a British citizen was among 119 people rescued, but Chambers says he was there to help with relief efforts, not as a rescue survivor. Cleveland Police is being given an extra £2 million to tackle serious crime in and around Middlesbrough. The Home Secretary made the announcement after two officers were killed on the A66 last month. PC Matthew Blades and PC Tom Clough died when a car being pursued by police collided with their armed response vehicle. Around 200 officers from other forces have also been drafted in. A man accused of assassinating Conservative activist Charlie Kirk has pleaded not guilty, despite the fact prosecutors say they've got overwhelming evidence against 23-year-old Tyler Robinson. The judge ruled that he could face the death penalty if he's convicted. Mr. Kirk's family have called it an important step. Children as young as six are seeking help for a mental health crisis. The Royal College of Paediatrics and Child Health say more children are going to A&E in crisis, and hundreds are waiting more than 3 days. Their spokesperson is Dr. Sam Jones.
5: What it does demonstrate is an unmet need between what these young people need in the community and early intervention and community support, which ends up with them turning in crisis with their families, with their siblings, through the door of emergency departments.
2: And Manchester City have equaled the British transfer record, signing Chelsea star Enzo Fernandez for £125 million. For Home Radio News Hub, I'm Frankie Hairsign.
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1: Thanks very much for sticking us on nice and early. Lil Mix shouting out to my ex in a mo. Got Sauce and Candy Staten. And to kick us off this morning, it's Ray.

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3: Orphaned Flora Post moves in with her eccentric relatives and decides their chaotic lives need sorting out. 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
1: Morning to you. 20 degrees top temperature today. Sunshine out this morning, however, going to be cloudy and a little bit rainy this afternoon. And on the way for you, we've got to take that and the greatest day.
0: But first, let's get you updated with the latest celeb gossip.
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3: A new film about the dramatic events surrounding OpenAI has been selected for this year's BFI London Film Festival. Artificial, directed by Luca Guadagnino and starring Andrew Garfield as Sam Altman, will screen on October the 11th. The film follows Altman's shock firing and reinstatement as OpenAI chief in 2023. The cast is expected to attend the screening. Jonathan Bailey has pulled out of the London revival of Stefan Sondheim's Sunday in the Park with George, following the departure of co-star Ariana Grande. Grande recently announced she was stepping back from the public eye and would no longer star in the 2027 production. Bailey, who is due to appear opposite his Wicked co-star, says he made the decision after much consideration. And Love Story actress Sarah Pidgeon says she would have been crippled with anxiety if she'd known how successful the series would become while filming it. The 30-year-old plays Caroline Bessette Kennedy in the drama about her relationship with John F. Kennedy Jr. Pidgeon says she broke out in hives when she realized the show would be seen by audiences.
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0: Morning to you. It's Wednesday. It's September the 2nd, Phil. Morning.
1: Oh, it's back to school day for a lot of us, Mark.
0: It is back to school day for many. Yes.
1: We're feeling the heat, aren't we?
0: Yeah.
1: Packing the sandwiches, realising that they need some stationery that they haven't mentioned until the day they return to school.
0: And you realise that the school shoes that you thought would be okay through the 6 weeks are now way too small.
1: Yeah, I know. I looked at my son yesterday and I was like, I think you're a foot taller than I previously checked.
0: Yeah.
1: Should we do birthdays?
0: Yeah, well, can I start with Lennox Lewis, if I may?
1: Yes.
0: Yeah.
1: His birthday. It's also Keanu Reeves' birthday.
0: Oh, lovely. And if you love a bit of a joke, how about comedian? Salma Hayek. Yes, her.
1: Actress.
0: Yeah, but she does
1: Hollywood.
0: Comedy. She does that comedy as well.
1: She's great.
0: If you seen her stand-up, it's brilliant.
1: And he's probably a bit quieter this year than it was last. Sir Keir Starmer.
0: Oh.
1: It's his birthday today.
0: Yeah, not only that, Phil.
1: Yeah.
0: World Coconut Day today.
1: Oh.
0: It is.
1: I mean, they're the perfect ingredient for a pina colada. That's all I'm saying.
0: Well, here's the other thing. It's also my wedding anniversary today.
1: So you're going to buy your...
0: No.
1: You're going to buy your missus a lovely bunch of coconuts.
0: No, I might do that, see what happens. We were looking through the wedding photos this weekend, right, as you do.
1: Yeah.
0: And, of course, you were there, Phil.
1: I was there, yeah.
0: When we got married. And I was looking at you in this photo, the big group shot of our friends.
1: Yes.
0: I don't know how you got in that group, but you were there.
1: I edged my way in,
0: On the very end. And all I can describe, the hats that you was wearing, along with the blue dress, looked like either a plant pot or a coconut. What on earth were you thinking?
1: I've got a lovely bunch of coconuts.

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1: Outbreaks of rain moving eastwards across the country, with central areas likely to see the wettest weather. Parts of the south and Scotland mostly dry and bright though. Highs today of 21 degrees Celsius.
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1: Andy Burnham faces his first Prime Minister's questions today. He set out his plans for government yesterday, blaming the legacy of Margaret Thatcher, the austerity era and Brexit for decades of slow growth. A 23-year-old man's pleaded not guilty to the murder of Charlie Kirk. Tyler Robinson is accused of assassinating the US conservative activist last year. He could face the death penalty if he's convicted. Children as young as six are seeking help for a mental health crisis. The Royal College of Paediatrics and Child Health say more children are going to A&E in crisis and hundreds are waiting more than 3 days. Their spokesperson is Dr. Sam Jones.
2: What it does demonstrate is an unmet need between what these young people need in the community and early intervention and community support, which ends up with them turning in crisis through the door of emergency departments.
1: And 30,000 Gruffalo books are being donated to children across Scotland. It's to celebrate the arrival of Julia Donaldson's brand new story, Gruffalo Granny, which comes out next week. For On Radio News Hub, I'm Frankie Hersine.
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2: 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Beyoncé, Love on Top to play in a mo. 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
1: Yeah, you with Mark and Phil. Thanks for sticking us on this morning. If you want to take a walk down memory lane,
2: oh yeah,
1: bear with for just a moment. Angel okay. Delight, Alphabetti Spaghetti, and Arctic Roll have been revealed as some of the country's best loved childhood foods.
2: Oh, amazing! Yes, I love a bit of Angel Delight.
1: Do
2: I'm
1: you?
2: Not quite sure what it was made of though. Like a, you know, it was this weird powder, wasn't it?
1: Yeah, and then...
2: That you sort of mixed with, was it milk?
1: I think it was milk. It?
2: Yeah. And then suddenly you got this gloopy chemical structure, which you actually absolutely loved.
1: Yeah. You're selling it well there, Phil. 9 in 10 Brits said certain treats instantly transport them back to their childhoods. Top of the list of the nostalgic grub came Angel Delight, that mousse-like powdered pudding that you just described rather well. Other old-school faves included flying saucers. I don't remember them. Oh, are they
2: you
1: the sweet things?
2: The sweets!
1: With the, with the...
2: That looked like a little flying saucer.
1: And they had, like, the powdery...
2: And they had sherbety stuff sherbet in the middle.
1: Yeah. Yes. I do remember that now, yeah. Remember Curly Whirlies? Mr. Wibby love ice cream? Sherbet lemons?
2: Yeah, I still love a Curly Whirly, don't you?
1: I've heard that rumour about you.

0: Across Berkshire from Reading with Beyonce, Love on Top, just before 7:15 as we get your Wednesday morning started. Mark and Phil here, got Alex Warren's playing the Mo.
1: But first, here's the latest sport.
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4: Manchester City have completed the signing of Chelsea midfielder Enzo Fernandez for a British record equaling £125 million. Aston Villa have also made a major move, signing 18-year-old Senegal winger Ibrahim Mbaye from Paris Saint-Germain for a reported club record £47 million. Tottenham have agreed a season-long loan for Chelsea winger Mikhailo Mudryk, reuniting Ukrainian with former Shakhtar Donetsk boss Roberto De Zerbi, while defender Tosin Adarabuoyo will join Spurs permanently for around £7 million. Newcastle have spent £51 million on Leo winger Matias Fernandez Pardo. Jack Grealish has rejoined Everton on a season-long loan. Elsewhere, West Ham got their first championship win of the season last night, beating Wolves 4-2 at the London Stadium. In the cricket, Maya Bouchier hit a superb 104 as England chased down a record 282 run target to beat Ireland by 6 wickets in the first ODI at Grace Road. And Arthur Ferry's hopes of making a splash on his US Open debut were ended in the first round after a straight sets defeat by Lorenzo Musetti.
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6: Outbreaks of rain moving eastwards across the country, with central areas likely to see the wettest weather. Parts of the south and Scotland mostly dry and bright though. Highs today of 21 degrees Celsius.
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6: Andy Burnham faces an early test of his authority over Labour backbenchers at his first Prime Minister's Questions today. Grace McIntosh has the details.
7: The new PM set out his plans for the future yesterday. This involved devolving more power away from Westminster and into the regions and taking back public control over utilities and services. But Labour backbenchers pushing for faster reforms could provide him with his first Commons headache later, and that's after he faces Conservative Party leader Kemi Badenoch.
6: British man who was wrongly declared a flood survivor in Nepal says he was actually there to help those affected. Former Gloucester councillor Alistair Chambers had travelled to a remote village to volunteer following the flash floods. Officials later announced that a British citizen had been rescued, but Chambers says he flew back to Kathmandu on a humanitarian aid helicopter. Victims of the infected blood scandal are calling for injustices to be resolved in the compensation scheme. They're calling on the Prime Minister to take action on speeding up payments and tackle issues, including what they say is an unreasonably high standard of evidence. More than 30,000 people in the UK were given contaminated blood between the 70s and 90s. Six-year-olds are now seeking mental health care in England. That's according to the Royal College of Paediatrics and Child Health, who warn more children are reaching crisis point with a big rise in the number of children seeking help from A&Es. Dr. Sam Jones is a paediatrician.
8: It's up and down the country, so we know that there are young people stuck who don't need to be in a hospital, a mental health facility or a physical health facility, but there is no safe place for them to be discharged to.
6: The RCPCH figures come ahead of a government commissioned review into ADHD, autism and mental health services. And Arthur Ferry's hopes of making a splash on his US Open debut were ended in the first round after a straight sets defeat by Lorenzo Musetti. The 24-year-old had been seeking to build on an impressive breakout run to the semi-finals at Wimbledon this summer, but he was beaten by Italian 13th seed Musetti 6-3, 6-3, 7-5. From Radio News Hub, I'm Frankie Hairsine.
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11: Yeah, September 2nd, Wednesday morning. We're 3 days away from the Newbury Stags taking on Beaconsfield Rugby Football Club. Rugby, mud and a lot of large people running towards each other. And my smartwatch will just go be hiding behind the sofa. And also, we're 10 days away, Phil, from the Goodwood Revival. We're classic cars, vintage fashion, and enough tweed to make your scarecrow feel underdressed.
12: This sounds familiar.
11: Yeah, I know you've got a scarecrow sitting in your back field somewhere. On the way for you, Inner Circle, Sweat, and this is Miley Cyrus.
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1: 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Sun out this morning, around 20 degrees today.
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4: A new film about the dramatic events surrounding OpenAI has been selected for this year's BFI London Film Festival. Artificial, directed by Luca Guadagnino and starring Andrew Garfield as Sam Altman, will screen on October the 11th. The film follows Altman's shock firing and reinstatement as OpenAI chief in 2023. The cast is expected to attend the screening. Jonathan Bailey has pulled out of the London revival of Stefan Sondheim's Sunday in the Park with George, following the departure of co-star Ariana Grande. Grande recently announced she was stepping back from the public eye and would no longer star in the 2027 production. Bailey, who is due to appear opposite his Wicked co-star, says he made the decision after much consideration. And Love Story actress Sarah Pidgeon says she would have been crippled with anxiety if she'd known how successful the series would become while filming it. The 30-year-old plays Caroline Bessette Kennedy in the drama about her relationship with John F. Kennedy Jr. Pidgeon says she broke out in hives when she realized the show would be seen by audiences.
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1: It's Mark and Phil as we wake you up this morning. Hi there, morning. New study saying that loads of youngsters have suddenly wanted to become farmers.
2: Farmers?
1: Yes, farmers
2: not,
1: is the new go-to
2: not influencers,
1: job.
2: Influencers, right, okay.
1: Not influencers, want to be farmers. And this is all thanks to Jeremy Clarkson.
2: Oh, my goodness.
1: Right. Colleges are now offering land management courses, have seen a proper jump in applications, and bosses reckon it's because teens have been growing up watching shows. They now fancy giving the farming life a go for themselves.
2: I mean, that's probably a good thing, isn't it?
1: I mean,
2: for our country.
1: Yeah.
2: I mean, we've got quite a lot of farmers around the Berkshire area who I'm sure could do with a bit of a boost.
1: Absolutely, but if they've ever watched Jeremy Clarkson, you've also realised you earn no money.
2: Exactly. It's basically all about the overpriced gift shop, isn't it?
1: Yeah. You've got to have the pub and the gift shop.
2: Yes.
1: The Royal Agricultural University says it's their rural land management course has really shot up in the past year with applications rising 11%.
2: Oh.
1: Yeah. And if you add...
2: I think we'd be pretty good at farming, don't
1: what?
2: We?
1: What?
2: Well, we already get up early.
1: Okay, we get up early, but I know about you and your nails, Phil. You don't like getting them mucky.
2: You can do that bit.
1: Thanks.

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2: Outbreaks of rain moving eastwards across the country, with central areas likely to see the wettest weather. Parts of the south and Scotland mostly dry and bright, though. Highs today of 21 degrees Celsius.
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2: Andy Burnham faces his first Prime Minister's questions today. Grace McIntosh has the details.
3: The new PM set out his plans for the future yesterday. This involved devolving more power away from Westminster and into the regions and taking back public control over utilities and services. But Labour backbenchers pushing for faster reforms could provide him with his first Commons headache later, and that's after he faces Conservative Party leader Kemi Badenoch.
2: A British man who was wrongly declared a flood survivor in Nepal says he was actually there to help those affected. Former Gloucester councillor Alistair Chambers had travelled to a remote village to volunteer following the flash floods. Victims of the infected blood scandal are calling for injustices to be resolved in the compensation scheme. They're calling on the Prime Minister to take action on speeding up payments and tackle issues, including what they say is an unreasonably high standard of evidence. And Arthur Ferry's hopes of making a splash on his US Open debut were ended in the first round after a straight sets defeat by Lorenzo Musetti. For On Radio News Sub, I'm Frankie Hersine.
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0: Thanks for sticking us on this morning. Gavin's going to be here after 9. He's got the bangers from 10.
1: Mark Denham is here from 1 o'clock this afternoon.
0: And after 4, Greg Sillon is going to get you home on the home run on B Radio.

0: Morning then, it's time for another Morning Muddle question where we test Phil on a series of random-based questions and then give her multiple-choice answers.
1: Yes.
0: One is correct and two are not.
1: Mm-hmm.
0: Phil just needs to pick out which one's right, which one's wrong.
1: Yeah.
0: Sometimes the questions are funny, sometimes they are serious, sometimes they're educational, and sometimes they're just plain daft.
1: And most of the time, I've got no idea what the answer is.
0: Right, well, let's see how well you do today. Yesterday, by the way, you was wrong. Which tree is the tallest species on Earth?
1: Ooh.
0: Right.
1: Okay.
0: Is it the Douglas fir, the giant sequoia, or the coast redwood?
1: Well, they're all big trees, aren't they?
0: They are all big trees.
1: You've chosen some big trees there. Okay. Which one's the biggest?
0: Which one is the tallest species on Earth? Simple as that. Douglas fir, giant sequoia, or the coastal redwood?
1: Okay, my tree thinking cap is on.
0: Right then, we'll have an answer after 8 this morning.

0: Rihanna and Calvin Harrison, We Found Love.
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0: Just gone 8 o'clock. If we're getting you up and going this morning, Sabrina Carpenter Feathers to play in a moment.
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6: Manchester City have completed the signing of Chelsea midfielder Enzo Fernandez for a British record equaling £125 million. Aston Villa have also made a major move, signing 18-year-old Senegal winger Ibrahim Mbaye from Paris Saint-Germain for a reported club record £47 million. Tottenham have agreed a season-long loan for Chelsea winger Mikhailo Mudryk, reuniting Ukrainian with former Shakhtar Donetsk boss Roberto De Zerbi, while defender Tosin Adarabuoyo will join Spurs permanently for around £7 million. Newcastle have spent £51 million on Lille winger Matias Fernandes Pardo. Jack Grealish has rejoined Everton on a season-long loan. Elsewhere, West Ham got their first championship win of the season last night, beating Wolves 4-2 at the London Stadium. In the cricket, Maya Bouchier hit a superb 104 as England chased down a record 282 run target to beat Ireland by 6 wickets in the first ODI at Grace Road. And Arthur Ferry's hopes of making a splash on his US Open debut were ended in the first round after a straight sets defeat by Lorenzo Musetti.
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1: Morning to you, 2nd of September. 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
1: Thanks for sticking us on our morning model. Which tree is the tallest species on Earth? Is it the Douglas fir, the Grand Sequoia, or the Coast Redwood? We'll have an answer for you after 8 o'clock.
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4: Outbreaks of rain moving eastwards across the country, with central areas likely to see the wettest weather. Parts of the south and Scotland mostly dry and bright though. Highs today of 21 degrees Celsius.
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4: Andy Burnham faces his first Prime Minister's questions today. He'll go head-to-head with Conservative leader Kemi Badenoch. Grace McIntosh has more.
5: It'll be an early test of the new PM's authority over Labour backbenchers. He set out his plans for government yesterday, blaming the legacy of Margaret Thatcher, the austerity era and Brexit for decades of slow growth. He also insisted his plans to change the failed economic model would kickstart Britain's economy.
4: Well, campaigners are handing a dossier of handwritten letters and documents to Downing Street ahead of Andy Burnham's first PMQs. Victims of the infected blood scandal are calling on the Prime Minister to resolve injustices in the compensation scheme. A British aid worker says authorities in Nepal mistakenly announced he'd been rescued from flash floods. Former Gloucester councillor Alistair Chambers had actually returned to Kathmandu on a humanitarian flight after volunteering in a remote village. Stop and search is essential to reduce knife crime. That's the word from a man whose son was stabbed to death in 2022. Cliff Marcus is also calling for a minimum sentence for carrying a knife. The Met Police say knife crime in London is decreasing, with stop and search powers one of the most effective tools used to tackle it. Children as young as six are going to A&E in mental health crisis. The Royal College of Paediatrics and Child Health said there's also a threefold increase in children facing long waits in A&E when they have attended with a mental health concern. Dr. Sam Jones is the college's spokesperson.
6: Children and young people make up 25% of the population as a whole, but when you look at ICB funding on mental health, they only receive 8% of mental health funding, so there's a disproportionate amount there. And I think often children and young people can almost be a little bit of an oversight. If we don't address it now, then we just inherit further problems down the line.
4: And blacksmithing's returned to Gretna Green for the first time in more than 150 years after the opening of a new forge. It'll offer visitors the opportunity to experience the craft for themselves through demonstrations and practical experiences. That's the latest from Radio News Hub. I'm Frankie Hairsign.
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1: September the 2nd, Keanu Reeves celebrates his birthday today. Sir Keir Starmer as well, and his brother, Lennox Lewis.
2: Happy birthday.
1: You can't get those two Lewis's confused, because I tell you what, there'll be trouble if you did. It's also World Coconut Day today, should you want to know about it. Pay calls in a moment. First is Bruno Mars, and I Just Might.

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2: Morning, thanks for sticking us on this morning, getting your day across Berkshire up and running with us. Now, morning muddle answer on the way in a moment from Phil. I'm sure we're going to get a brilliant, correct answer. Or maybe not. Which tree is the tallest species on Earth?
3: Oh, goodness. Go on then.
2: I gave you a choice of three. Was it the Douglas fir, the giant sequoia, or the coast redwood?
3: I know they're all big.
2: Right.
3: I haven't cheated. Just for the record, you know that I've had 20 minutes.
2: Yeah, you've had 20 minutes. Not Googled, right.
3: I've just basically made a cup of tea instead.
2: Priorities, yes.
3: I'm going to go for the coast redwood. I don't think it's the Douglas fir. I think that's the Christmas tree big one, isn't it?
2: Right.
3: And I remember, yeah, I'm going for that one.
2: Not the giant sequoia.
3: I know, like, I know.
2: Clue being in the name.
3: Yeah, go on.
2: So you're going with coast redwood?
3: I'm going with coast redwood.
2: You'd be right. The coast redwood is the tallest of all the tree species.
3: Oh my goodness, right.
2: There you go. Right.
3: Not going to get one of them for the back garden.
2: I think your neighbours would appreciate it.

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1: 8:20 right now, Wednesday morning, September the 2nd. We've got Kings of Leon, Sex on Fire in just a moment.
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3: A new film about the dramatic events surrounding OpenAI has been selected for this year's BFI London Film Festival. Artificial, directed by Luca Guadagnino and starring Andrew Garfield as Sam Altman, will screen on October the 11th. The film follows Altman's shock firing and reinstatement as OpenAI chief in 2023. The cast is expected to attend the screening. Jonathan Bailey has pulled out of the London revival of Stefan Sondheim's Sunday in the Park with George, following the departure of co-star Ariana Grande. Grande recently announced she was stepping back from the public eye and would no longer star in the 2027 production. Bailey, who is due to appear opposite his Wicked co-star, says he made the decision after much consideration. And Love Story actress Sarah Pidgeon says she would have been crippled with anxiety if she'd known how successful the series would become while filming it. The 30-year-old plays Caroline Bessette Kennedy in the drama about her relationship with John F. Kennedy Jr. Pidgeon says she broke out in hives when she realized the show would be seen by audiences.
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1: Morning schools are back in action this week after what seems to be like the best summer ever. Well, at least in terms of the weather, it's been great, hasn't it?
2: It's been absolutely glorious, but you're probably already feeling like you're running on low battery, aren't you? You know, that return to school and post-holiday, you think, oh, God, I could do with another holiday. Well, a new study reckons the fix is surprisingly tiny.
1: Oh, right.
2: It says taking a short break, we're talking 10 minutes, can boost your energy levels and properly wake your brain up. And of course, Mark, they've given it a name. Micro breaks.
1: Okay.
2: I mean, basically, that's just you going, oh, I'm just going to go and make a cup of tea, isn't it?
1: Yeah, pretty much. When you said it's good to take a short break, I was thinking, okay, I'll put a couple of days holiday form into work, see if I can take a few days off. It's not going to work for 10 minutes, is it?
2: No, it's not.

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2: Outbreaks of rain moving eastwards across the country, with central areas likely to see the wettest weather. Parts of the south and Scotland mostly dry and bright though. Highs today of 21 degrees Celsius.
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2: Andy Burnham faces his first Prime Minister's questions today. He'll go head-to-head with Conservative leader Kemi Badenoch. Grace McIntosh has more.
3: It'll be an early test of the new PM's authority over Labour-backed benches. He set out his plans for government yesterday, blaming the legacy of Margaret Thatcher, the austerity era and Brexit for decades of slow growth. He also insisted his plans to change the failed economic model would kickstart Britain's economy.
2: Meanwhile, campaigners are handing a dossier of handwritten letters and documents to Downing Street ahead of Andy Burnham's first PMQs. Victims of the infected blood scandal are calling on the Prime Minister to resolve injustices in the compensation scheme. A British aid worker says authorities in Nepal mistakenly announced he'd been rescued from the flash floods. Former Gloucester councillor Alistair Chambers had actually returned to Kathmandu on a humanitarian flight after volunteering in a remote village. And blacksmithing's returned to Gretna Green for the first time in more than 150 years after the opening of a new forge. From Radio News Hub, I'm Frankie Hairsine.
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0: 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Greg's on the home run later this evening as we get you home.
1: Yeah, and if you're just finding us for the first time this morning, hi, thanks very much for being there. Do you know, we could be with you tomorrow morning as well.
0: Yes, set your alarm for tomorrow morning for 6 o'clock and be smart for the best way to get your day going in Berkshire.
1: Yeah, I see what you did there, Phil. Right, Meghan Trainor, All About the Bass on the way. This is Jamiroquai. It's Little Al.

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1: Morning to you. I hope your Wednesday's going well. It's Mark and Phil here. I nearly said Tuesday because I'm still in a spin from the weekend, to be honest with you. Thanks for sticking us on this morning. Gavin's going to be here after nine.
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1: Comedian Joe Brand's on a South Street this evening. If you're going to have a good evening, won't you? And it's Reading Pride this weekend. You get all the details at readingpride.co.uk.
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4: Manchester City have completed the signing of Chelsea midfielder Enzo Fernandez for a British record equaling £125 million. Aston Villa have also made a major move, signing 18-year-old Senegal winger Ibrahim Mbaye from Paris Saint-Germain for a reported club record £47 million. Tottenham have agreed a season-long loan for Chelsea winger Mikhailo Mudryk, reuniting Ukrainian with former Shakhtar Donetsk boss Roberto De Zerbi, while defender Tosin Adara Boyo will join Spurs permanently for around £7 million. Newcastle have spent £51 million on Leo winger Matias Fernandez Pardo. Jack Grealish has rejoined Everton on a season-long loan. Elsewhere, West Ham got their first championship win of the season last night, beating Wolves 4-2 at the London Stadium. In the cricket, Maya Bouchier hit a superb 104 as England chased down a record 282 run target to beat Ireland by 6 wickets in the first ODI at Grace Road. And Arthur Ferry's hopes of making a splash on his US Open debut were ended in the first round after a straight sets defeat by Lorenzo Musetti.
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0: Wednesday morning, September 2nd. Apparently, the wife has just woken up. It's our wedding anniversary today, so happy anniversary. Gavin's here in a moment, but first, here are some things we've learned in the last 24 hours. Like this, there's a cafe, Phil, located in France, which charges just €7 a coffee to rude customers.
1: Right.
0: Whilst €1.40 to people who talk politely to their wait staff.
1: Whoa.
0: Right.
1: That is a big difference, isn't it?
0: It is. I think that with that type of thing should be brought into some of these coffee shops around Reading.
1: And Wokingham.
0: And Wokingham, yeah. And definitely Wokingham.
1: Okay, here's another one for you. Being alone weakens your body.
0: Oh, wow.
1: Having friends strengthens your body.
0: How does that work?
1: I don't really know.
0: Yeah.
1: Mm. You have to carry them home from the pub.
0: Okay, last one then. Experiencing butterflies in your stomach when you see someone you like is because of adrenaline, a response to

0: 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The B Radio Morning Show with McDonald's. Wakey, wakey, rise and shine. We've got breakfast ready. And your extra hash brown.
1: You found it. 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
3: Outbreaks of rain moving eastwards across the country, with central areas likely to see the wettest weather. Parts of the south and Scotland mostly dry and bright though. Highs today of 21 degrees Celsius.
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3: Andy Burnham faces an early test of his authority over Labour backbenchers at his first Prime Minister's questions today. Grace McIntosh has the details.
4: The new PM set out his plans for the future yesterday. This involved devolving more power away from Westminster and into the regions, and taking back public control over utilities and services. But Labour backbenchers pushing for faster reforms could provide him with his first Commons headache later, and that's after he faces Conservative Party leader Kemi Badenoch.
3: Victims of the infected blood scandal are calling for injustices to be resolved in the compensation scheme. They're calling on the Prime Minister to take action on speeding up payments and tackle what they say is an unreasonably high standard of evidence. More than 30,000 people in the UK were given contaminated blood between the 70s and 90s. Five Australian tourists previously reported missing in Nepal have made contact with authorities. Catastrophic floods have killed at least 1,118 people. And 30,000 Gruffalo books are being donated to children across Scotland. From Radio News Sub, I'm Frankie Hess.
5: 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Our climate's changing and drought and floods are happening much more frequently. 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

0: It's Tom Grennan. A little bit of love at V Radio. Good morning to you. If this morning was the morning you had the first school run of the year, you got that extra morning in bed yesterday before heading back to the reality of the school run again this morning. Right, take that coming up and Dua Lipa very soon.
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take that, never forget. Cloudy today, bit of wind around this afternoon. 20 degrees is the high, 25 tomorrow, and then some showers around on Friday in Berkshire. Right, the script coming up after Ed Sheeran. She played

0: It's B Radio with Anne-Marie and Shania Twain. 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They were finding out what the new career choice is if you're looking for a job. Tomorrow, they'll be finding out what women are revealing they want their fella to have. 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

It's the Kid Laroi, Justin Bieber with Stay at V Radio. Joe Brand is in Reading this evening at the South Street Arts Centre. Checking out some of her new material with Work in Progress, if you're checking that out tonight.

It's Lady Gaga, Bruno Mars, Die With A Smile, 5 to 10. On the way next after 10, I've got your Wednesday morning bangers coming up, including Calvin Harris, Madonna and Janet Jackson all coming up on the bangers this morning. They're on the way next after 10. 1, 2.

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4: A wet day in central parts with showers moving eastwards throughout the day. Dry and bright across the southeast of England and northern Scotland, although breezy in places. Highs today of 21 degrees Celsius.
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4: Andy Burnham faces his first Prime Minister's questions today, going head-to-head with Conservative leader Kemi Badenoch. Grace McIntosh has more.
5: It'll be an early test of the new PM's authority over Labour backbenchers. He set out his plans for government yesterday, blaming the legacy of Margaret Thatcher, the austerity era and Brexit for decades of slow growth. He also insisted his plans to change the failed economic model would kickstart Britain's economy.
4: Campaigners are handing a dossier of handwritten letters and documents to Downing Street today. Victims of the infected blood scandal are calling on the Prime Minister to resolve injustices in the compensation scheme. More than 1,500 bus drivers have postponed strike action over a dispute about working in hot weather. Members of Unite working for Arriva North London were due to walk out on Friday. The union says their members will be balloted after an improved offer was put on the table. And blacksmithing's return to Gretna Green for the first time in more than 150 years. New Forge will offer visitors the opportunity to experience the craft for themselves. From Radio News Hub, I'm Frankie Hess. Sign.
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Taking you back, some big tunes to play this morning. Madonna, Justin Timberlake, classic from Whitney Houston coming up, and this from Robin Schultz, here's Prayer in C.

0: apparently there are other signs of modern bravery. So
1: I'm going
0: to test these with you.
1: Okay,
0: you brave?
1: No, carry on.
0: Okay. Telling the boss they're wrong. Have you done that?
1: Yeah, once or twice.
0: Cool, yeah. Okay.
1: Yep.
0: And skinny dipping.
1: Wow.
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2: 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Wakey, wakey, rise and shine. 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
3: 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The people, the food, the room, the party at the end. 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

Day for Guetta and Usher, Without You at V Radio, nearly 10:30. Bangers are on for Wednesday morning from the late 90s. Stardust, Music Sounds Better With You coming up after the Pussycat Dolls. Here's Don't Ya.

0: It's Guru Josh Project, Infinity at B Radio. 22:11 on the bangers. This is what we do every single morning from 10 here at B Radio. Take you back, get the tunes on, including some classic Michael Jackson coming up very soon. And Sagala with John Newman in a few moments.
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It's Culture Beat. What a tune, Mr. Vane. And Room 5, Oliver Cheatham, Make Love at B Radio on the bangers. If you caught us on Bank Holiday Monday, we did a whole day of bangers. Sounded so good. We do this every single morning from 10, so we'll have more bangers back here tomorrow morning, just after 10 at B Radio. Right now, let's get another banger on this morning before 11 from Avicii. This is Levels.

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cold. 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

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This weekend, on Saturday, it is Reading Pride. It is the Love Unites Parade making its way through Reading Town Centre. It will arrive at King's Meadow from 12 midday. That is when the Reading Pride Love Unites Festival gets underway at King's Meadow, open from 12 midday this Saturday afternoon. 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

0: 8 on Enrique Iglesias with Hero. The petition against our proposed Reading data centre keeps gaining momentum. 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It's 20 past 11. Somber coming up, new one, and Dua Lipa in a few moments.
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Cloudy today in Berkshire. A bit breezy this afternoon. Highs of 20 degrees. Going to feel warmer tomorrow with 25 being the high. Heading into the weekend on Friday with a few showers around. We are now officially in meteorological autumn, so I guess the weather is kind of making sense. Although apparently another heat wave to come later on this month. Right, Dina Carroll, Ain't No Man coming up, playing after Sam Smith. Here's Stay With Me.

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Jason Derulo, Want to Want Me at B Radio. Karaoke at the Oakford Social Club this evening, and it is the Bohemian Night. 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

Chapel Rowan, Good Luck Babe at B Radio, 5 to 12. 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
4: A wet day in central parts with showers moving eastwards throughout the day. Dry and bright across southeast England and northern Scotland. Highs today of 21 degrees Celsius.
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4: Andy Burnham's about to face his first Prime Minister's questions. He'll go head-to-head with Conservative leader Kemi Badenoch before fielding queries from his own backbenchers. Grace McIntosh has more.
5: It'll be an early test of the new PM's authority over Labour backbenchers. He set out his plans for government yesterday, blaming the legacy of Margaret Thatcher, the austerity era and Brexit for

B Radio, Olivia Dean, Man I Need. If you're using Apple Maps, you'll see that Lake Ontario has now been renamed to Lake America after Donald Trump decided to give them an order to update that. Apparently he wants to also rename the Atlantic Ocean. Who knows what he's going to call that? The American Ocean? Just everything's America something. Doesn't change things, though. At the weekend, Blinding Lights coming up after Jennifer Lopez.

0: Radio with the weekend. Blinding lights, 20 past 12. If you're going to be heading home this evening and just binging out on a box set this evening, chilling out, doing nothing, it seems actually could be good for our mental health, because they're saying that watching episode after episode of dramas like Breaking Bad or Mad Men can help us get through those tough times. If you've had a bad day at work, nothing wrong with heading home and just sticking on Netflix.
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Whitney Houston, I'm Every Woman at B Radio. Cloudy this afternoon, but breezy in Berkshire. 20 degrees the high. Warming up again though tomorrow. 25 degrees the high. And then we'll see a few showers around heading into the weekend on Friday. And then staying actually presently warm with some sunny spells around across the weekend and into early next week. Right, Calvin Harris after Lady Gaga.

0: 25 to 1. It's B Radio. Normally, we'd be halfway through the week at this time of the week, but we had the bank holiday Monday, so we're not quite there with the official halfway through the four-day week just yet. Steady Swims, Lose Control. 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

Trustfall at V Radio, South Street Arts Centre this evening. Jo Brand is checking out some of her upcoming material with her work in progress, if you've got tickets to go to that this evening. Right, Ultranate, free coming up after Labyrinth and Emily Sande. Here's Beneath Your Beautiful.

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2: A wet day in central parts with showers moving eastward throughout the day. Dry and bright across southeast England and northern Scotland. Highs today of 21 degrees Celsius.
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2: Andy Burnham's faced his first Prime Minister's questions.
3: Lowering the cost of living, lowering the cost of business, and that is what we will continue to do. It has to be fully funded, and those commitments are fully funded, and we made a decision early.
2: He's gone head-to-head with the Conservative leader, Kemi Badenoch, mainly on how the new government plans to afford what he's set out so far. Next, a convicted killer has pleaded guilty at the Old Bailey to murdering his friend. 48-year-old Daniel Levy pleaded guilty to murdering Indian national Abdullah Kaleem Shaikh at his flat in Vauxhall, South London. Lord Sadiq Khan has been the victim of a scam involving false vehicle registrations. That's what a spokesman for the Mayor of London says after he was convicted and fined over an untaxed car he denied being the owner of. And the King, the Queen, French President Emmanuel Macron and the Prime Minister Andy Burnham are to visit the Bayeux Tapestry together. The tapestry has returned to the UK for the first time in almost 1,000 years. That's the latest from Radio News Hub. I'm Tanita Sims.
0: Before you

on 12B Radio across Berkshire with Hit Music Now. Good afternoon and welcome to your midweek afternoon. It's Wednesday. This is Mark Denham with you until 4. Thank you to Gavin. He is back in the morning at 9 with another hour bangers from 10. Of course, Taylor Swift, the Spice Girls, and that was Bruno Mars and 24 Karat Magic. Welcome to your Wednesday. Where do we stand? Are the kids back at school today or are they still there with you? Maybe they go back tomorrow. I don't really know. What I do know, though, is we've got Hit Music Now lined up and ready to go. It's Snow Patrol on the way after Dasha and Austin on B Radio.

0: apparently there are other signs of modern bravery. So
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0: to test these with you.
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0: Okay. Telling the boss they're wrong. Have you done that?
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0: Cool, yeah. Okay.
1: Yep.
0: And skinny dipping.
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Beat Radio with Olivia Rodrigo and Drop Dead and Tate McRae and Greedy. It's 1:27. It's a Wednesday afternoon across Berkshire, and this is Mark Dunham with you until 4 o'clock. Now, either your little ones have gone back to school today, or it's going to happen tomorrow, or maybe Friday. And I'll be honest, I never get the point of going back on a Friday. What's the point in going back for one day and then having a weekend and then you go back again? What is the point? However, a new study has been done involving 5,487 parents and carers. That's a very specific number, isn't it? Couldn't they find 5,500, or couldn't they stop at 5,400? It's all about breakfast clubs. Anyway, the research says that parents particularly value the way that they make mornings calmer and easier. And that got me thinking, like, you know, when I was younger, what did I have for breakfast before school? And it depended on whether it was the winter or the summer, I suppose. Because in the winter, I didn't mind something hot, you know, a nice bowl of porridge or something like that in the morning, or ready breck or whatever it was. Get the ready breck glow. That was the thing, wasn't it, back in the day. However, like in the summer, I wasn't really interested in anything hot. So what did you have when you were younger? Was it toast? Was it cornflakes? What was it? This is Carly Rae Jepsen and Call Me Maybe.

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Radio, quarter to two. It's a Wednesday afternoon, and this is Mark Denham playing Tame Impala and Jenny and Dracula. We are the home of hip music now. That will continue. And Natalie Imbruglia is on the way for you shortly as well, by the way. What did you do this morning when you woke up? Mark and Phil, the B Radio Morning Show, did you? If you did, then you would have heard the new career choice. 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However, there will be another completely new B Radio Morning Show tomorrow, surprisingly, on B Radio, because where else would you have a B Radio Morning Show? And it happens from 6. Join Mark and Phil in the morning when you wake up. This is Jason Derulo. And

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It's Wednesday afternoon. It's 5 to 2 and this is Mark Denham with you until 4. Greg is on at 4 with Home Run. Reading Festival happened last week, Thursday, Friday, Saturday, Sunday. New stories are still coming out, including possibly Reading Festival's youngest fan, as a girl aged just 3 was caught raving to chasing status. And why not, eh? Why not? Also in the news yesterday, on a slightly downer note, or further down note, I don't know, there's no... No, I've got that wrong, haven't I, grammatically? But anyway, what I'm trying to say is, in a more disappointing note, despite a plea to festival goers not to leave their tents abandoned at the festival site, guess what happened? Tents got abandoned at the festival site. It was going to happen, wasn't it? The news for two is on the way after Beyonce and single Ladies on B Radio.

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3: A wet day in central parts with showers moving eastward throughout the day. Dry and bright across southeast England and northern Scotland. Highs today of 21 degrees Celsius.
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3: Andy Burnham has blamed the rising cost of borrowing and market turbulence on the Tory record on rising debt. He took his first Prime Minister's questions today. Kemi Badenoch pointed to a warning that the Prime Minister's tone during his Commons debut yesterday would have unsettled investors.
4: Mr. Speaker, he avoided the question. He did not say no to a single spending request. And personally, I think it's delightful that he wants to make everyone happy. But a Prime Minister needs to be a leader, not a people pleaser.
3: Two women and two men have been remanded into custody after appearing at court charged with the murder of a newborn baby girl named only as Baby S. They appeared accused of murder, causing or allowing the death of a child, and perverting the course of justice. And the King, the Queen, French President Emmanuel Macron and the Prime Minister Andy Burnham are to visit the Bayeux Tapestry together later. The tapestry has returned to the UK for the first time in almost 1,000 years. That's the latest from Radio News Hub. I'm Tanita Sims.
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B Radio with Harry Styles, American Girls, J Lo, and Waiting for Tonight, and Rudimental and John Newman, and Feel the Love. If that hasn't set your Wednesday afternoon up, I don't know what has. Earlier on, I mentioned the B Radio Morning Show with Mark and Phil. What is the new career choice if you are looking for a job? Yesterday after the show, I was waiting for a train yesterday after the show, and there was a man on the phone, I think to his mum, but I'm not sure entirely whether it was his mum or not. And anyway, he seemed to not like the job that he was doing, and he said to his mum, "This time next year I'll be on 50 grand a month on YouTube." I mean, it's possible, but you've got to have a unique style, haven't you, in order to be able to rake in stuff like that. But anyway, good luck to the man if you happen to be listening.

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8: I never met you, but I wanted to invite you to the party. And you walked in with those green eyes.

Wednesday afternoon on B Radio 226. That is Mariah Carey and Dream Lover. They've already started thawing out, haven't they? All I Want For... Should I even say it? It's September the 2nd. Should I even say it? But then shops are selling stuff with that C word involved, aren't they? And I don't really think I should say it, to be honest, in September. But I think you know what I'm saying. Benson Boone before that and Slow It Down. Back to school either today or tomorrow or possibly Friday. Questions are being asked. Should school children be allowed to use AI for their homework or not? Now, I don't know where you stand on this. I don't have a problem with it as long as they're still learning. But I'll give you an example here. And he'll be at work, so he's not listening. He's not allowed the radio at work. He's not listening right now, right? But my godson, who is now 21, I remember him asking me, can I borrow your computer to do my homework? And very, very delicately, he Googled what it was that the homework was, and he copied and pasted into a Word document and then said, can I print this? Yes, but tell me about it first. And he couldn't, because all he'd done was copied and pasted it, you see. So if you are just going to use AI for homework and copy and paste it, what's the benefit? You're like doing the homework, yes. You've got something to hand in, but what have you learned from it? If you've just asked AI, write me an essay on blah, blah, blah, copied and pasted it, what have you learned? Not very much at all, really, have you? Therefore, it wasn't very good. This is James Arthur. Say You Won't Let Go. Continuing hit music now on B Radio for Wednesday.

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That is Joel Corrie, Emily Gay, Head and Heart. It's B Radio at 60 minutes to 3 o'clock. Good afternoon. If you have got a school run today, get ready. Quick last cup of tea before you head out, and then off you go. If you haven't got one today, well, you probably will have tomorrow. And if you haven't tomorrow, you definitely will have on Friday. Donald Trump, the United States president, previously renamed the Gulf of Mexico to the Gulf of America, and over the weekend, as part of his trade war spat with Canada, renamed the Lake of Ontario to the Lake of America, right? So rather than Lake Ontario, it's now called Lake America, according to Donald Trump, and he has signed an executive order, right? And obviously, over the weekend, loads and loads of people played around with this, with the renaming of Canada geese to Donald Ducks. And there's a video, isn't there, of him going to Lake Ontario, kicking away the sign, putting up a Lake America sign, and then doing his famous YMCA campaign dance. But what would you rename if you had the power to rename something, right? And I'm not saying that you do, because let's be honest, you and me, we don't have any power like that. But what would you rename? And to be fair, would it really, really, really make a difference? If I were to say, I am renaming B Radio to Mark Radio, it would still be B Radio, wouldn't it, in all but my head? So I don't really know. But what would you want to rename, though? If you could rename something, like Trump has renamed the Gulf of Mexico to the Gulf of America and the Lake Ontario to Lake America, what would you want to rename if you could? I've got Live in Joy and Dream, a massive 90s anthem on the way after Duke Dumont and I Got You on B Radio.

This is B Radio. That is Ed Sheeran and Sapphire, and I am Mark Denham with you until 4 o'clock. There we are. Formalities done. We are the home of hit music now. It's the middle of the week already. Thanks to the bank holiday, we've reached Wednesday. Well, without barely lifting a finger, eh? Monday off, Tuesday done, and coming up towards 3 o'clock on a Wednesday. If you are heading out on the school run, enjoy. Obviously, the downside to that is that traffic will start building up, both in the morning and in the afternoon slash evening as well. Don't forget, though, we've got you covered on B Radio with the travel across Berkshire every morning on the B Radio Morning Show and every afternoon on the Home Run. So, yes, as traffic starts to build up again with the schools going back, the best thing to do, rather than check out the jams themselves, is to check out the news on the jams on B Radio and avoid them. There you are. You see, public service broadcasting, this is. News for 3 is on the way, and then even more hit music now towards Greg at 4 with Home Run. This, however, is Maroon 5 and This Love on B Radio on Wednesday afternoon.

0: Before we say I do, we just want the day to feel right. The people, the food, the room, the party at the end. Not someone else's version of a wedding. Ours.
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4: Mostly cloudy with outbreaks of rain and drizzle most persistent in the far north and northwest. Around the warm and humid night to come. Lows are 13 degrees Celsius.
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4: Andy Burnham has blamed the rising cost of borrowing and market turbulence on the Tory record. He insists he is turning that corner.
5: They complain, Mr. Speaker, but where are their ideas about growth? When they were in government, we saw 14 years of stagnant growth. We saw 14 years of debt rising.
4: Kemi Badenoch pointed to a warning that the Prime Minister's tone would have unsettled investors. Tiger Woods has entered a plea agreement to a reckless driving charge after his car overturned in a crash near his home in Florida. The golf great was arrested after his SUV clipped a truck and rolled over on its side in a beachside residential road on Jupiter Island in March. And the King, Queen, French President Emmanuel Macron and the Prime Minister Andy Burnham are to visit the Bayeux Tapestry together. The Tapestry has returned to the UK for the first time in almost 1,000 years. That's the latest from Radio News Hub. I'm Tanita Sims.
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1: Do you remember when people used to think that said, got a long list of Starbucks lovers? Do you remember that? Taylor Swift and Blank Space. What was the other one? Gala and Freed from Desire. He's got his trombolese. I don't even know what a trombolese is. Did you see in CNC Factory, Freedom Williams going to make you sweat, and Miley Cyrus and Midnight Sky. Middle of the week Wednesday across Berkshire, and in fact, middle of the week Wednesday across the whole of the United Kingdom. But we're not really worried about that, are we? Because we are hit music now from Reading for Berkshire. And that continues with Ella Langley, Choosing Texas.

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Be Radio, Ariana Grande, Hate That I Made You Love Me, George Ezra, and Green Green Grass before that. Wednesday today and tonight at 8 p.m, Reading will take on Mansfield Town. If you are a Reading fan, the kickoff is at 8 o'clock tonight. It is a home game. Then they're back in action at home as well on Saturday. That's a 3 o'clock kickoff, and that will be against Blackpool. I wonder if the player of the match gets a stick of rock. Probably not. But good luck, though, to the Royals tonight against Mansfield Town. Kickoff at 8 o'clock. This is Bruno Mars.

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Radio with Alex Warren and Ordinary and Alicia Keys before that, and Falling. It's Wednesday afternoon. It's coming up 12 minutes to 4 o'clock. Greg will be here at 4 this afternoon with the home run. 52% of people, according to an Ipsos survey, want AI banned. And I don't think that'll happen now, because let's be honest, right? AI is like a genie that's escaped from a bottle. Now that it's out, you can't rebottle it, can you? And there it is. Slough is hitting the headlines at the moment as a massive, massive data centre, which means that Slough is going to be approximately 3 degrees warmer because of the heat generated by the data centres. There's also a plan which is being debated at the moment for one over our side of the woods as well. And people are saying, no, we don't want it. We don't want it. The thing with AI is, right, 52% of people want it banned. And there are some things that it does that aren't great. There are other things that it does that are absolutely amazing, like reading medical scans. It's better than humans at reading medical scans. So therefore, if we say, we ban AI, that means humans have to go back to reading medical scans. And it means then that your results will take longer. Let's continue. Hit music now for Wednesday on B Radio. I love this. The Real McCoy and MC Saar. This is Another Night.

Gracie Abrams, That's So True, and The Real McCoy and MC Saar and Another Night. I bet if you heard that song, right, if you just turned on, you got no idea what I'm talking about. A couple of songs back played Real McCoy, MC Saar and Another Night. I bet if you did hear that, you've got a smile on your face right now. The August sales figures are in, and retailers suffered a difficult August with a sales balance dropping from minus 26 in July to minus 48 in August. I think that I may have the reasoning behind that. Shop prices rose at their fastest rate for 2 years. However, shrinkflation, with chocolate and crisps and things like that all becoming smaller. Maybe that's the reason why retailers are seeing their figures plummet from July to August. Maybe it is the combination of the increase in prices and shrinkflation. Greg's on the way with Home Run after the update for four. This is Take That and Shoot.

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2: 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Oh, yes.
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4: Mostly cloudy with outbreaks of rain and drizzle, most persistent in the far north and northwest. A rather warm and humid night to come, especially in the south, with lows of 14 degrees.
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4: Andy Burnham has blamed the rising cost of borrowing and market turbulence on the Tory record on rising debt at his first Prime Minister's questions. Kemi Badenoch pointed to a warning that the Prime Minister's tone during his Commons debut would have unsettled investors.
5: Mr. Speaker, he avoided the question. He did not say no to a single spending request. And personally, I think it's delightful that he wants to make everyone happy, but a Prime Minister needs to be a leader, not a people pleaser.
4: Four people have appeared in court charged with murdering a newborn baby girl in Sheffield. Baby S was found dead in an outbuilding at a property in Winkerbank on Sunday. Prosecutors say she had 33 wounds from 15 separate stabbings. Golf star Tiger Woods has entered a plea agreement over a car crash in Florida earlier this year. The 15-time major champion was arrested following a collision involving his Land Rover and a pickup truck towing a trailer. And blacksmithing's return to Gretna Green for the first time in more than 150 years. That's the latest from Radio News Hub. I'm Ben Monse.
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NASA used this movie as a teaching tool to point out all the mistakes. But it is somewhat of a guilty pleasure of mine. Armageddon, the Michael Bay movie. There's Aerosmith. Don't want to miss a thing. Speed Radio, Chris Berkshire for Reading. We're on the way home. Got Showbiz News coming up. And Zara Larsson, his Midnight Sun.

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1: Friends star Matthew Perry will be the subject of a three-part documentary series on Netflix. The one with Matthew Perry will feature never-before-heard testimonies from the actor's sister, along with unreleased photos and videos from the Perry family's archive. The series will detail Perry's childhood, his rise to international fame as Chandler Bing on Friends, as well as his struggles with addiction. Cynthia Erivo, Andrew Scott and Scarlett Johansson are among the stars whose films will premiere at the BFI London Film Festival this year. The star-studded lineup includes the big-screen adaptation of hit play Prima Facie, with Wicked actress Erivo taking on the role originated by Jodie Comer on stage. And Zendaya says she has so much to look forward to as she celebrates turning 30. The American actress marked the milestone on September 1st, also sharing a throwback photo of herself on Instagram to mark the occasion. The image showed her as a child sitting on the floor posing with her legs crossed while smiling for the camera.
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She's on those comedy panel shows at the moment as Jamelia, and thank you to Spear Radio Sparkshire for Reading, Mark and Phil. 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
1: 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Telling the boss they're wrong. 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
1: Andy Burnham has blamed the rising cost of borrowing and market turbulence on the Tory record on rising debt. He took his first Prime Minister's questions earlier after government long-term borrowing costs were sent soaring to their highest levels for 28 years. Four people have appeared in court charged with murdering a newborn baby girl in Sheffield. Baby S was found dead in an outbuilding at a property in Winkerbank on Sunday. And golf star Tiger Woods has entered a plea agreement over a car crash in Florida earlier this year. More in half an hour.

I go. Comrade and Firestone is B Radio. Chris Buckshire for Reading. Just say play B Radio to your Amazon smart speaker. Somber done with the Reading Festival. He's now announced some dates in 27. Summer next year. He's got three nights at the O2, but expect that to be bumped up to four or five nights by the time tickets go on sale. This is Homewrecker at B Radio.

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0: Trent Morales, Love Songs Beat Radio, Chris Barkshire for Reading. Reading 23rd in the table, take on Mansfield Town. They're up in 7th this evening. The Royals are at home, kickoff at 8 o'clock. Sports news after Lost Frequencies. 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
1: Chelsea say they are furious after a $47.1 million deal to sign midfielder Lamine Kamara from Monaco collapsed. He had already completed a medical as the club looked to secure a replacement for Enzo Fernandez. Speaking before transfer deadline day, Blues boss Xabi Alonso claimed whatever happened, they would be able to cope.
2: From Wednesday, we'll have a good enough squad to compete in all the Premier League games.
1: In the Championship, Charlton are looking to make it 4 wins out of 4 at the start of the season if they beat West Brom away from home. Relegated Burnley are yet to win as they host Middlesbrough. Elsewhere, unbeaten QPR at home to Cardiff, with Wrexham travelling to Millwall. There are 5 games in the Scottish Premiership. Celtic hope to maintain their 100% start when they face Aberdeen, while Rangers head to Falkirk. And in cricket, Hampshire have decided not to play new signing Scott Kugalyan following opposition from fans and employees of the club. The New Zealander was found not guilty of rape in 2017 after a previous trial ended with a hung jury.
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Got Azizam coming up after Tamsin Archer, his Sleeping Satellites.

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4: Mostly cloudy with outbreaks of rain and drizzle, most persistent in the far north and northwest. A rather warm and humid night to come, especially in the south, with lows of 14 degrees.
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4: Andy Burnham faced his first Prime Minister's questions today.
5: Lowering the cost of living, lowering the cost of business, and that is what we will continue to do. And can I say to the Right Honourable Lady, it has to be fully funded, and those commitments are fully funded, and we made a decision early.
4: He went head-to-head with the Conservative leader, Kemi Badenoch, mainly on how the new government plans to afford the plans he set out so far. Four adults have been remanded in custody after appearing in court charged with the murder of a newborn girl in Sheffield. The baby, known only as Baby S, was discovered in an outbuilding in Winkerbank on Sunday. The Democratic Republic of the Congo's Ebola outbreak has killed more than 3,000 people out of over 6,100 confirmed cases. That's according to the latest government data. And Tiger Woods has entered a plea agreement to a reckless driving charge after his car overturned in a crash near his home in Florida in March. That's the latest from Radio News Hub. I'm Ben Monsey.
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Sean Walsh is coming to the Corn Exchange in Newbury. His show, This Is Torture, he promises it won't be, is on Sunday night, 6th of September. Tickets at the box office. Right, showbiz news coming up. 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
1: Friend star Matthew Perry will be the subject of a three-part documentary series on Netflix. The one with Matthew Perry will feature never-before-heard testimonies from the actor's sister, along with unreleased photos and videos from the Perry family's archive. The series will detail Perry's childhood, his rise to international fame as Chandler Bing on Friends, as well as his struggles with addiction. Cynthia Erivo, Andrew Scott and Scarlett Johansson are among the stars whose films will premiere at the BFI London Film Festival this year. The star-studded lineup includes the big screen adaptation of hit play Prima Facie, with Wicked actress Erivo taking on the role originated by Jodie Comer on stage. And Zendaya says she has so much to look forward to as she celebrates turning 30. The American actress marked the milestone on September 1st, also sharing a throwback photo of herself on Instagram to mark the occasion. The image showed her as a child sitting on the floor posing with her legs crossed while smiling for the camera.
2: Getting you home with the hits.

She officiated her brother's wedding. Phineas got married. Justin Bieber and wife Hailey were there as guests. Justin Bieber in a suit with shoes, not Crocs. It's Billie Eilish, Birds of a Feather. It's Be Radio, Chris Buckshire for Ready, Mark and Phil. They're here tomorrow morning, Monday to Friday. Be Radio morning show on your way into work. Catch up with our best bits at the weekends. 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

LG Jubilee from Cold Heart from season is done for this year. You can sell on that little black dress. There's a sale at the Cow Shed in Wokingham this weekend. 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Right, here's Stella Lefty. It's called Boston at B Radio. 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
1: Andy Burnham faced his first Prime Minister's questions earlier. He went head-to-head with Conservative leader Kemi Badenoch, mainly on how the new government expects to afford the plans Burnham set out so far. Four adults have been remanded in custody after appearing in courts charged with the murder of a newborn girl in Sheffield. The baby, known only as Baby S, was discovered in an outbuilding in Winkerbank on Sunday. And golf star Tiger Woods has pleaded no contest to a reckless driving charge following a crash in Florida earlier this year.
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Aaron Diamond. 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Right, Gav is here tomorrow. Three of work day with 60 minutes of B-Radio bangers. All about the retro, guilty pleasures and memory joggers. 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

Vanessa Carlton, 1,000 miles to Speed Radio. Chris Bucks here from Reading. Reading looking up from the bottom of the table at the moment. They're at home to Mansfield Town tonight. Kickoff at 8, looking for those much-needed 3 points. Home to Blackpool at the weekend, Saturday afternoon. Kickoff at 3. Right, sports news after Ray. 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
1: With 0 degrees Reading. 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
2: Chelsea say they are furious after a £47.1 million deal to sign midfielder Lamine Kamara from Monaco collapsed. He had already completed a medical as the club looked to secure a replacement for Enzo Fernandez. Speaking before transfer deadline day, Blues boss Xabi Alonso claimed whatever happened, they would be able to cope.
3: From Wednesday, we'll have a good enough squad to compete in all the Premier League games.
2: In the Championship, Charlton are looking to make it 4 wins out of 4 at the start of the season if they beat West Brom away from home. Relegated Burnley are yet to win as they host Middlesbrough. Elsewhere, unbeaten QPR are at home to Cardiff, with Wrexham travelling to Millwall. There are 5 games in the Scottish Premiership. Celtic hope to maintain their 100% start when they face Aberdeen, while Rangers head to Falkirk. And in cricket, Hampshire have decided not to play new signing Scott Kugalyan following opposition from fans and employees of the club. The New Zealander was found not guilty of rape in 2017 after a previous trial ended with a hung jury. We'll be right back.

One D, Story of My Life, just say play B Radio to your Amazon smart speaker. Post Malone, Morgan Wallen coming up and on Vogue. 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

Will Smith, Miami, Spear Radio, Chris Sparks here from Reading, as well as writing James Bond 007. Ian Fleming wrote Chitty Chitty Bang Bang for the younger members of his family. And there's a big family-friendly theatrical production of this show at Watermill Theatre near Newbury. It's on now till the 13th of September. You can find out more details online. Right, showbiz news coming up. 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It's Alex Warren and Fever Dream. 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
1: Friends star Matthew Perry will be the subject of a three-part documentary series on Netflix. The one with Matthew Perry will feature never-before-heard testimonies from the actor's sister, along with unreleased photos and videos from the Perry family's archive. The series will detail Perry's childhood, his rise to international fame as Chandler Bing on Friends, as well as his struggles with addiction. Cynthia Erivo, Andrew Scott and Scarlett Johansson are among the stars whose films will premiere at the BFI London Film Festival this year. The star-studded lineup includes the big-screen adaptation of hit play Prima Facie, with Wicked actress Erivo taking on the role originated by Jodie Comer on stage. And Zendaya says she has so much to look forward to as she celebrates turning 30. The American actress marked the milestone on September 1st, also sharing a throwback photo of herself on Instagram to mark the occasion. The image showed her as a child sitting on the floor posing with her legs crossed while smiling for the camera.
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Reading always likes to spring a surprise. This year's Reading Festival's special guest was Lowly Young. There's Messi. It's B Radio, because Buckshire from Reading. You two have recorded a track from the Pokes for a Shane McGowan tribute album. Here's one of their best songs. It's called One. 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

Deluxe 90.02 last night in London. Stepping away from the public eye now. For how long? We don't know. It's Ariana Grande and Thank You Next. We radio, because Buckshire from Reading. Olivia Rodrigo's debut festival, female-only lineup called Daisy Chain, happened at the weekend in the States. Stars like Chapel Row and joining her on stage. Here's Stupid Song at B Radio.

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Mark and Phil be Radio Morning Show. Back to wake up tomorrow morning from at 7 a.m. Good luck to Reading tonight. They really need these 3 points. They're at home to Mansfield Town. Kickoff at 8. Right, sports news after Ed Sheeran. His Bad Habits. Be Radio in your home run. 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
1: Chelsea say they are furious after a $47.1 million deal to sign midfielder Lamine Kamara from Monaco collapsed. He had already completed a medical as the club looked to secure a replacement for Enzo Fernandez. Speaking before transfer deadline day, Blues boss Xabi Alonso claimed whatever happened, they would be able to cope.
2: From Wednesday, we'll have a good enough squad to compete in all the Premier League games.
1: In the Championship, Charlton are looking to make it 4 wins out of 4 at the start of the season if they beat West Brom away from home. Relegated Burnley are yet to win as they host Middlesbrough. Elsewhere, unbeaten QPR at home to Cardiff, with Wrexham travelling to Millwall. There are 5 games in the Scottish Premiership. Celtic hope to maintain their 100% start when they face Aberdeen, while Rangers head to Falkirk. And in cricket, Hampshire have decided not to play new signing Scott Kugalyan following opposition from fans and employees of the club. The New Zealander was found not guilty of rape in 2017 after a previous trial ended with a hung jury.
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1: It's the one hit and glad you came. It's Beer Radio, Chris Bucks here from Reading. There's a children's resin hot air balloon art workshop at the Victoria Arms in Bracknell. It's on September the 19th. 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Right, have a nice night. Evening show coming up from 7. Mark and Phil back in the morning. Then 3 your workday with Gav and 60 minutes of Beer Radio bangers. 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
0: Weather.
3: Mostly cloudy with outbreaks of rain and drizzle, most persistent in the far north and northwest. A rather warm and humid night to come, especially in the south, with lows of 14 degrees.

Taylor Swift, I knew it, I knew you. Be Radio 11 minutes after 7 o'clock for your Wednesday night. Halfway through the week, closer to the weekend. I hope you're well. Kids could have gone back today, you could be loving life. Well done for getting through summer holidays. Little Mix on the way after this, Jennifer Lopez.

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1: 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Telling the boss they're wrong. 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

Sit Down. James there on Beat Radio across Berkshire and ready for your Wednesday evening. Hello. Hope you're doing well. We're halfway through the week. Closer to the weekend, I've got the hit music you need for your midweek sort of evening show. Ray and Regards on the way, as well as Bruno Mars after this. Sarah Larson, Clean Bandits on Beat Radio.

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0: quarter to eight on your Wednesday night. 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
1: 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All my mates were going and I was looking at the photos. The environment of that.
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2: Remaining rather warm and humid, especially in the south. A rather cloudy start on Thursday with patchy rain, but this clearing to sunshine and showers. Lows of 13 degrees.
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2: Andy Burnham has blamed the rising cost of borrowing and market turbulence on the Tory record on rising debt. He took on his first Prime Minister's questions after government long-term borrowing costs were sent soaring to their highest level for 28 years. Conservative leader Kemi Badenoch pressed Burnham on his funding plans.
3: The markets are clearly worried that we now have a spendthrift Prime Minister who wants to say yes to everyone but cannot tell us where the money is coming from.
2: Four people have appeared in court charged with murdering a newborn baby girl in Sheffield. Baby S was found dead.

into your second evening and your evening show, and the hit music keeps coming till 10 tonight. Coming up to quarter past 8, Donus Blue, JP Cooper. I'm going to be that person. I'm going to mention the C word. I can't wait, you know? Actually, I'm not going to say the word. The C word that's coming up soon.

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3: Before we say I do, we just want the day to feel right. 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

like just that time of year where there's, you know, markets. Just eat what you want. I can't wait. 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

quarter to nine. Is it Day Day or Die Die? Shakira, Burna Boy. Oh, Teddy Swims to come. After this, Tiny Temper.

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coming up to 9:15, then your Wednesday night. See, Wednesday's nearly done, which means we're on a new Friday tomorrow. The script there. Taylor Swift to come just after this. Black Eyed Peas, Where Is the Love, on B Radio, even into your

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Dua Lipa. Break My Heart. Quarter to ten. With you till 10 o'clock tonight. And we'll have a look at your schedule for tomorrow for your Thursday on B Radio in a little bit. So Alicia Keys, Miles Smith to come. And Britney Spears all on the way for you.

can feel it back at 6 tomorrow morning, waking you up. Gavin's on at 9. He's got the bangers for you at 10 o'clock, which is amazing for your workday morning. Mark's back in at 1. Greg gets you home from 4. And I'm back at 7. To sort your Thursday out, Be Ready is the place to be, especially for Thursday and your weekend. Cheers for joining me tonight. I'll see you tomorrow. Same time, same place. Have a good one.

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1: I wanna dance by water beneath the Mexican sky. Drink some margaritas by swinging blue lights. Listen to the mariachi play at midnight. Are you with me? Are you with me?

0: Drink some margaritas by string of blue lights. Listen to the mariachi play at midnight. Are you with me? Are you with me?
1: Yes, good evening. How you doing? You're listening to B Radio with myself, Vicky. Tonight, that was Lost Frequencies with Are You With Me? And I'm going to be here with you until midnight with all of the goodies. So stick around.

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1: 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Telling the boss they're wrong. 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

Yeah, it's beautiful. That was Bebe Rexha and Faithless with New Religion here on B Radio with myself, Vicky, tonight. It is at 23 minutes past 10. And we finally say goodbye to August, slowly transitioning into the autumn term, which I actually am very much welcoming after the heat we've had. And I know Reading Festival was last weekend, and I know it was a wet one, and I hope you all had fun, and I hope you all stayed safe and got home safely, most importantly. Next up, we got Fun and Janelle Monáe with We Are Young.

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Oh, yes, Olivia Dean with Man I Need here on B Radio 95.6 across Berkshire from Reading with myself, Vicky, tonight. And are you getting those festival blues? Are you looking for something to do? Well, I'm going to keep you up to date. Well, if you do want a little bit of, you know, just, you still just want a little bit of music, a little bit of something going on, you know, just to keep you going, then why not get down to the Purple Turtle on Tuesday nights from 9. You can get involved with The Void. It will have new metal, grunge, rock and more with DJ Infamous. You know, so if that sounds like your kind of thing, then go down to the Turtle and check it out. Why not? Keep the spirits up. We've got Macklemore and Ryan Lewis. We Can't Hold Us coming up next.

Yes, yeah, good evening. How you doing? Thank you for tuning in to B Radio 95.6 with myself, Vicky, tonight across Berkshire from Reading. It is just gone 10 to 11. That was Shaboozy with a bar song. And the next song that's coming up, for some reason, it always reminds me of the original Devil Wears Prada film. Maybe it's because they play it. I don't know. That is Katie Tunstall with Suddenly I See coming up next.

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4: Remaining rather warm and humid, especially in the south. A rather cloudy start on Thursday with patchy rain, but this clearing to sunshine and showers. Lows of 13 degrees.
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4: Andy Burnham has faced his first Prime Minister's questions. Lucy Gormanley has more.
5: Burnham faced up against the leader of the opposition for the first time after government's borrowing costs were sent soaring to their highest levels in 28 years. This, the Prime Minister says, is after a turbulent Tory record. Kevin Badenoch warned, though, that the comments would unsettle investors, but Burnham promised his government were turning a corner.
4: French President Emmanuel Macron has joked about a happy end to a visit with the King and Prime Minister Andy Burnham to the Bayeux Tapestry in London. The leaders toured the 70-metre masterpiece at the British Museum alongside Queen Camilla and France's First Lady Brigitte Macron. Tiger Woods has pleaded no contest to a reckless driving charge following a crash in Florida earlier this year. The 50-year-old has had his driving licence suspended for 5 years and was fined $1,500. And Harry Potter fans have been given a first look at the new HBO series with the official teaser trailer showing the young wizard's first days at Hogwarts. From Radio News Hub, I'm Ben Monson.
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Yes, that was Calvin Harris and Jazzy with Satisfy here on B Radio 95.6. Here to keep you company any time of the day with all of the bangers. Now, it's one of my favourite times of the show. What national day is it? Well, today is National Coconut Day. I love coconut personally, but I know it's a very, very acquired taste. But there you go for all the bounty lovers. We've got Neo with Closer coming up next.

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Oh my gosh, what a throwback. Gosh, we are really, really treating you tonight, aren't we? That was Ace of Base with Don't Turn Around. We got Olivia Rodrigo coming up very, very soon. A little bit Dua Lipa later on. And we got a bit of Adele as well. Oh, we really, really are giving you the goods tonight. But next up, we got Years and Years with King.

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Oh my gosh, we have needed that rain. Thank you. That is Lady Gaga and Ariana Grande with Rain On Me. It is 9:45. We got Bruno Mars with Marry You coming up next.

Yes, Miles Smith, with Nice to Meet You. It's very, very nearly midnight, so that's all from me tonight. But I will be back next week. And I'm going to leave you, I'm not going to leave you empty-handed, I'm going to leave you with some tunes still. We've got Texas with Inner Smile. Take care.

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4: Remaining rather warm and humid, especially in the south. A rather cloudy start on Thursday with patchy rain, but this clearing to sunshine and showers. Lows of 13 degrees.
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4: Andy Burnham has made his first Prime Minister's Questions debut. Lucy Gormanley tells us more.
5: As government borrowing costs soared to their highest level in 28 years, Mr. Burnham faced opposition leader Kemi Badenoch in the House of Commons for the first time. He blamed the high costs on a turbulent Tory record and says his government are turning a corner. But Kemi Badenoch warned his comments would unsettle investors.
4: Four adults have been remanded in custody after appearing in court charged with the murder of a newborn girl in Sheffield. The baby, known only as Baby S, was discovered in an outbuilding in Winkerbank on Sunday. French President Emmanuel Macron has joked about a happy end to a visit with the King and Prime Minister Andy Burnham to the Bayeux Tapestry in London. The leaders toured the 70-metre masterpiece at the British Museum. And Donald Trump has criticised Harry and Meghan after their return to Britain, saying he's pleased they've left the US. The Sussexes are settling in Britain for an extended period. That's the latest from Radio News Hub. I'm Ben Monson.
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